trying to retrieve it. And because he did that, the ball's going to be down for a loss. It won't be, I guess it'll be called a team tackle for loss, but it's another loss of, it looks like 6 yards back to the 31-yard line. They need the 15 to get a first down, second down and 16 to go. The Vikings do have a field goal kicker. Now, we're not really in a situation since the 31-yard line.

0: Here's a look at your forecast. Lows around 46 tonight, under clear skies. Lots of sunshine outside again tomorrow. High temperatures reach up to 69, 52 tomorrow night. Mainly sunny Sunday, with daytime highs approaching 71, 68 Monday. A peek at the extended shows, 72 Tuesday, 75 Wednesday, and 75 on Thursday. I'm staff meteorologist Derek Height, currently 61.
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ABC News says it found university police spoke to witnesses about an alleged gang rape at a fraternity house, but the district attorney did not review the statements before deciding not to. Police spoke to witnesses about an alleged gang rape at a fraternity house, but the district attorney did not review the statements before deciding not to bring charges. The 20-year-old accuser has filed a lawsuit against the university and seven frat brothers who she claims sexually assaulted her. An extreme heat wave is baking Southern California. Los Angeles

0: If you want to train with the best, you should apply at the Missouri Department of Corrections.
1: Before I started working for the Missouri Department of Corrections, it would have been
2: hard. I'm out.
3: We have reached the two-minute timeout. 1:59 to play in the half. Missouri 17, Florida 10 on the Central Bank Tiger Network from Learfield.
0: If you want to train with the best, you should apply at the Missouri Department of Corrections.
1: Before I started working for the Missouri Department of Corrections, it would have been hard to see myself as a correction.